0: P6 Rock er de største rockeklassikerne.
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4: Just a perfect day. 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

0: 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You can't have any pudding. How can you have any pudding if you don't eat your meat?
1: Vi spiller bare de største rockeklassikerne.

wild thing, I think I love you. But I wanna know for sure. So come on, hold me tight.